0: everybody. I'm Eric Church.
1: Hi, this is Old Dominion, the four states number one for country.
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1: John Chambi here, subbing for new mama Elena. Welcome to Backstage Country. Little Big Town is here with us this week. So, Philip, you and I had a conversation during the album showcase, and you told me something, again, this old school guy loved hearing. The album is pure, no tracks. You guys did it all in the studio with all the instruments in there together.
2: Yeah, real humans.
1: Real humans all together. No one, you know, coming in 10 minutes later and all of that. What got you all on the same page with that one, with that idea?
2: I mean, I think we've always been a band that are purists in our form and interpretation of how we, you know, our filter of music is we love when it's real emotion and you hear some of the frailty or some of the imperfections in music. I think those are the things that are very important and we can't get rid of those. And, you know, going back, listening to some older records that we love, they're not perfect. And so, you know, that's a dying art in a roundabout way. And just the energy of that whole idea of just being together, looking each other in the eye, connecting and creating something all together. It's really a beautiful thing when it comes together like that. And so I think that's what I'm really proud of, is just we were able to do it and stay together and found a home and found a great journey along the way.
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17: Looking at a
0: very hot pattern this week. A real mid-September heat wave solidly in place. Heat advisory through Tuesday evening. This could likely get extended further. Clear tonight, low 79 degrees only. Sunshine, very hot Tuesday. All precautions outdoors. 100 for the high. Heat indices to 103. I'm meteorologist Mark Thibodeau.

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1: John Chombi here, subbing for new mama Elena. We're talking with Little Big Town, our host this week on Backstage Country. We've got It's a Dying Art, their brand new album just released last Friday. Okay, so 26 years together?
2: Yes.
3: Somewhere around there.
4: Who's counting?
1: That's longer than lots of marriages.
2: Yeah.
1: I speak from experience. What's your secret, if there is any?
3: Oh. Respect.
4: I was about to say respect.
3: Love. Loving each other.
4: Friendship.
2: Trust.
3: Yeah.
4: Living a lot of life together.
2: Yeah, the bond that has been created because simply from the life that we've lived together is part of the bond, for sure.
4: And seeing from where we started, our journey from then to now, I mean, we've seen a lot of stuff, kids.
1: Yep. Well, a lot of us on this side have had to, have known you for a long time, have seen that too.
2: Yeah.
1: And kind of grown with you.
2: Yeah.
1: And it's been interesting to see it from our perspective too.
2: Yeah.
1: How you've grown into who you are. And it's really nice to see.
2: Thank you.
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3: 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I'm Kimberly from this week's host, Little Big Town.
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1: John Chombi here, subbing for new mama Elena. We're talking with Little Big Town, our host this week on Backstage Country. We've got It's a Dying Art, their brand new album just released last Friday. So you're going to be out on a full theater tour.
2: Yes.
1: Theater tour. This is not amphitheater. This is theater.
3: No, it's like the theaters. Iconic, beautiful, you know, like the Fox in Atlanta and the Chicago Theater. And
1: historic. I think theater. I'm going to try to take somebody from Chicago to see the one.
3: Okay.
4: Oh, good.
1: Anyway, how are you incorporating this album into the tour? Because you have to play your hits, obviously.
2: Like, you know, it ties in with the, you know, the sonic picture. The acoustics in these theaters are just incredible. It's a great place to experience music and for people to really, you know, the tour's called
4: For the Art of It.
2: For the Art of It. And so just to appreciate the art in just the building and the architecture alone. But these are the greatest, we feel like some of the best venues to showcase this record and this music and for people to really, you know, tune in and listen.
4: And it'll be a great mix of the new songs and the ones that the fans have loved for years.
1: But the theater tour makes a lot of sense for you guys because of where, you know, your evolution. It just seems like this, listening to the album, this would be a perfect place to hear it.
2: That's what we thought too.
5: Yeah, I think it definitely lends itself to these spaces that where you lean in a little more. And like they were saying too, the ambiance of the place, it all just, you know, I think back to our Nightfall tour that was so special because of that and the spaces we played it in. And I'm excited and feel like this is going to be that same kind of thing.
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13: Looking at a very hot pattern this week, a real mid-September heat wave solidly in place. Heat advisory through Tuesday evening. This could likely get extended further. Clear tonight, low 79 degrees only. Sunshine, very hot Tuesday. All precautions outdoors, 100 for the high. Heat indices to 103. I'm meteorologist Mark Thibodeau.

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3: And coming up, the story behind the title cut, It's a Dying Art.

Liza Dynar is the title cut of the record, we feel, you know, with the day and age that we're living in now with all the AI and how everyone is, you know, obsessed with social media and what's going on our phones. And we love the idea of just getting back to the basics, what brought us here, each other, the music, sitting down and looking each other in the eye and truly, you know, connecting with each other. And that is a dying art these days. That is a dying art. Also, real true love that sticks in there when things get really hard. That's also a dying art. So, you know, there's lots of things in the world that would probably just make us all better if we could get back to. And that's what this song is about. I'm Kimberly from Little Big Town, and this is the song we're just talking about from our new album, It's a Dying Art, Dying Art, right here on Backstage Country. Yeah, we've

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8: I'm Hal Cheeseball with the news. Our top story tonight is a local hurricane. Let's send it out to our meteorologist on the streets, Jim Windy.
9: You won't believe it, Hal, but we're actually seeing people rushing into the three hurricanes that we have in our area.
8: 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Three? Where are these hurricanes?
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8: 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And why are people driving into them?
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1: John Chombi here, subbing for new mama Elena. We're talking with Little Big Town, our host this week on Backstage Country. We've got It's a Dying Art, their brand new album just released last Friday. Other than the technology, okay, what seems to be the biggest difference for you from when you got into this, when you got together, to now?
2: Maybe the way people find the music.
3: Oh, yeah. For sure.
4: How music is consumed.
5: Yeah. Yeah, it's, you know.
4: Which has been really a steady evolution. Really. Uh-huh.
5: And it's changing by the day. I mean, now we, as artists, have another job. And our other job is to swim through the muck and mire of social media and try to get someone's attention in a creative way. Something that's engaging. And we can only look at it as though it's like television or radio, or, you know, it's this vast sea of our opportunity to speak to our fans, but cutting through the algorithms is very, very difficult. I can't imagine as a new artist how challenging it is for them. And yet at the same time, the way it changes every day, it puts us all on even playing field, but it is a full-time job, you know.
4: In front of people.
5: Yeah, just to get out there and go, hey, we'd love for you to listen to our music, you know? And that is it's a big, big part of artistry now.
1: Mm-hmm. Well, it depends. And again, from my standpoint, I'm looking, you know, I see you guys periodically, on socials. And then I go down the rabbit hole of fathers, daughters. Mm-hmm. And then all of a sudden, that's all I'm seeing.
3: That's
2: your algorithm.
1: For like about 6 months.
3: Yeah.
1: And then back. So that's been, you got to, on top of that, you have to dig in the middle of all that. It's just become such a different, you know, experience than it was 20 some years ago.
3: Yeah.
5: It's like sometimes I look at my algorithm and I go, why do I only get sharks? Sharks in the ocean.
4: The things you're scared of.
5: So then I have to hold up my phone and be like, puppy dogs.
3: Yeah.
5: You know, music.
1: I love it.
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2: What's going on, Backstage Country? This is Jimmy from Little Big Town, your host all week long with John Shambi, our buddy, and in for new mama Elena. Hope everything is good with her.
3: She is doing great, and we'll be back by mid-October, thank God, for sure. And it says hi and come back. She also says hi and to come on back when she's here. Are you ready to kick off a brand new hour?
4: Yes. We are. 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
1: John Chombi here, subbing for new mama Elena. We're talking with Little Big Town, our host this week on Backstage Country. We've got It's a Dying Art, their brand new album just released last Friday. Is this something that your fans would expect from Little Big Town, or have you jumped out of the proverbial box a little bit with this?
2: I think it sounds completely like a record that we would make, that the fans would expect from us. It has lots of those flavors of our history embedded into the production and stuff. And yet, we didn't have a box this time, so we weren't worried about anything. You know, we were like, we can take chances if we want to. We can do whatever we want to do. And I love the fact that top to bottom, it was just like storytelling, and the production is telling a story. The sequences, the art is, all of it is welcoming, hopefully, the fan into the world that were this moment of time for us.
3: And even the way you hear our voices recorded is a new, fresh perspective with Dina.
4: Yeah, that's what I really love about the record, I think, is because you do feel familiarity in moments that are the types of things that we've always loved, and the types of songs that we've always gravitated towards. But at the same time, I think it feels new and fresh sonically. Just the sparseness, but the way the instrumentation and voices are still in your face.
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1: John Chombi here, subbing for new mama Elena. We're talking with Little Big Town, our host this week on Backstage Country. We've got It's a Dying Art, the brand new album just released last Friday. We talked about the theater tour, and then at the end of the theater tour, you're back for year two, is this?
2: Three shows.
3: Second year.
1: And now you're up to three shows at the Ryman Christmas shows.
3: Yeah.
2: Ho, ho, ho.
1: Will you have another innkeeper that's a little...
3: A new one
1: that comes out this year?
3: Ooh, I don't know.
1: That's a tough one to follow.
3: I know, the innkeeper, God.
4: Wow.
5: I love that song so much.
3: I love that one too. Yeah, I don't know. I mean, we'd have to get on it, like,
2: yeah,
3: right now.

0: to start so early in the process to get that out by Christmas, we may be behind the gun here.
1: Doesn't mean we can't throw a new one in the set.
0: That's right. You know, we've always loved Christmas, and last year's Christmas shows were so great. It's just the magic of the Ryman mixed with the magic of Christmas is pretty amazing. And, you know, we were in hopes that at the end of all of that, that we would get to do it again this year. And it's worked out. And we just love it. It's the best time of year.
2: Freshly flocked Christmas trees.
0: That's right. The smell of pine in the air.
3: It was just being one who witnessed it. It was you walk out of there with the spirit. There's no question.
0: It felt like that to us, too. Yeah. We enjoyed it so much.
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7: It's not summer, apparently. It's not winter. It's not spring. Grab a calendar and twist your head on straight. It's getting ready to be fall, you freaks. There's a nip in the air, and my house is full of mutant squash.
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7: 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Like a crisp October breeze.
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1: What a great first day with Little Big Town here on Backstage Country. I'm John Shambi in for new mama Elena. You guys up for another day of this?
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1: 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And damn well you miss me too. 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
5: Staying plenty hot across the four-state area this week. We have got a heat advisory through 8 p.m. Tuesday. This could get extended as it stays more like August compared to a mid-September feel. A clear sky, 79 at sunrise, sunny and very hot Tuesday. Stay hydrated. Highs around 100, heat indices to 103. I'm meteorologist Mark Thibodeau.

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1: 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Randy!
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2: Franklin Tech, Franklin Tech, for the career that you expect. 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
3: I'm Emma Angel. I'm a respiratory therapist, and I went to Franklin Tech. I just wanted to help people, wanted to be in the medical field. I knew there'd be better jobs, more job opportunities. I guess I was 19 when I started RT school. I was one of the youngest people in my class. We had people all the way up into their early 40s that I know is graduating this year. And so the perfect time's now. So if that's what something you're interested in, I would go ahead and definitely look into it. I had four different instructors and they were all phenomenal. They are masters of the craft. I'm very happy with it. I enjoy being able to help people, and I can see the opportunities that are growing, not even necessarily working in a hospital. There's different rep opportunities, education opportunities that I could definitely take up if I so desired.
2: Franklin Tech, Franklin Tech, for the career that you expect. 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
7: Staying plenty hot across the four state area this week. We have got a heat advisory through 8 p.m. Tuesday. This could get extended as it stays more like August compared to a mid-September feel. A clear sky, 79 at sunrise, sunny and very hot Tuesday. Stay hydrated. Highs around 100, heat indices to 103. I'm meteorologist Mark Thibodeau.

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0: 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It's Morning Kicks on the four states' number one.

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5: Staying plenty hot across the four-state area this week. We have got a heat advisory through 8 p.m. Tuesday. This could get extended as it stays more like August compared to a mid-September feel. A clear sky, 79 at sunrise, sunny and very hot Tuesday. Stay hydrated. Highs around 100, heat indices to 103. I'm meteorologist Mark Thibodeau.

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1: So what would your adulting merit badge be for? If you were going to get one for the normal adulting thing, this all started off with my niece, who is just old enough, I guess, to get into the
2: Daisies, is that what it is?
1: Daisies. And she was wearing her brand new ones, and there's like 1,000 of them on there. And I'm like, what's this one for? Video

0: 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Why do you talk that way? Don't ask questions.
1: I pull you though.
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5: Staying plenty hot across the four-state area this week. We have got a heat advisory through 8 p.m. Tuesday. This could get extended as it stays more like August compared to a mid-September feel. A clear sky, 79 at sunrise, sunny and very hot Tuesday. Stay hydrated. Highs around 100, heat indices to 103. I'm meteorologist Mark Thibodeau.

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7: Staying plenty hot across the Four State area this week. We have got a heat advisory through 8 p.m. Tuesday. This could get extended as it stays more like August compared to a mid-September feel. A clear sky, 79 at sunrise, sunny and very hot Tuesday. Stay hydrated. Highs around 100, heat indices to 103. I'm meteorologist Mark Thibodeau.

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5: 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The four states number one for country kicks, 102.5.
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1: Good morning, I'm Steve Smith. Here's what's going on in the four states. The Quapaw Nation is cutting about 20 jobs at its food processing operation as leaders try to address long-running financial problems. The cut comes as the nation is also investigating the recent deaths of several bison. Officials have not said the two developments are connected, but QFSA processes bison and other livestock. Kansas Governor Laura Kelly has officially proclaimed this week as Construction Suicide Prevention Week in the state of Kansas. You can read more inside the KZRG. 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
9: Staying plenty hot across the four state area this week. We have got a heat advisory through 8 p.m. Tuesday. This could get extended as it stays more like August compared to a mid-September feel. A clear sky, 79 at sunrise, sunny and very hot Tuesday. Stay hydrated. Highs around 100, heat indices to 103. I'm meteorologist Mark Thibodeau.

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7: 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Our top story tonight is a local hurricane. Let's send it out to our meteorologist on the streets, Jim Windy.
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1: Good morning, I'm Steve Smith. Here's what's going on in the four states. The city of Joplin and Republic Services are reminding residents inside the Joplin city limits about important changes to solid waste services, which will take effect this year. You can read all about it inside the KZRG app. The city of Carthage marking 60 years of fall tradition next month, and the schedule is officially packed. The Maple Leaf Festival kicks off October 9th with rodeo action. 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
2: It's going to be sunny and hot today. Highs right around 100. Going to be approaching near record temperatures this week for heat. And then tonight's going to be hot as well, but lows only down around 76. Wednesday's going to be the same. Sunshine, hot, highs near 99, lows around 77. More of the same through Thursday and Friday and into the weekend with no relief in sight. Kix 102.5 storm tracker radar isn't showing anything over the four states. It's 79 in Neosho, 79 in Pittsburgh, and 80 in Joplin. To sign up for severe weather alerts, download the December Storm Center app. Here's our national anthem from Keith Urban.
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101.5, the four states, number one for country morning kicks with Randy and Jen, 611. It's going to be sunny and hot today. Very hot for the rest of the week. Maybe even near record-breaking temperatures for this time of year. Feels more like mid-August rather than mid-September. But we'll give you a complete look at the weather forecast in about 15 minutes. Plus, we've got your chance to win tickets to go to Silver Dollar City's fall, the summer harvest festival that's going on right now through October 31st. And all you need to do is use the code word to get signed up to win those tickets. 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It is fall. Even though it doesn't feel like fall, the word is fall. And you'll be able to use that anytime today that you get the chance to text to win tickets to go to Silver Dollar City. Plus, we've got something for your brain to use to help it wake up in about 9 minutes. 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

four states. If your brain is still buffering, you'll fit right in here. 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

0: Kicks 102.5, the four states, number one for country. Morning Kicks with Randy and Jen, 621. It's going to be sunny and hot today. Heat supposed to get up. Heat, hot, very hot, lots of heat, fried brain. May already be having some effect in the studio this morning. I'm not saying anything, but supposed to get up to 99 today with heat index values into the lower 100 range. So we'll tell you all about that with a look at the weather forecast in about 6 minutes. Hot. Plus, we're getting you signed up to win Silver Dollar City tickets using that Kicks code word that we gave you just 15 minutes ago. And you're going to use that word anytime today that we do text to win for tickets to go to Silver Dollar City, who is having their Fall Harvest Festival right now. That plus a lot of cash with the Great Plains Federal Credit Union Secret Sound. And that's going to be at 7:20 with your chance to guess and win. Now, don't forget that starting this next Monday, we're going to be doubling your chances to win the cash for the Great Plains Federal Credit Union Secret Sound 2 times every day, which means your chances of winning increases by 50%, and the money, the jackpot, climbs even faster, and it's already at an insane amount right now, which you can see I'm going to get that, right? $777.50 that could be yours at 7:20 if you can be caller number 5 and tell us what the secret sound is. Of course, you got to be awake for that. Plus all this heat. That's why we've got something for your brain to think about while you're getting ready to help it wake up, that we like to call
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9: More hot weather expected. 83 is the normal high. Today we've got clear morning, and we're already almost past that. This afternoon, sunshine near 100, heat index 105, upper 90s and sunny tomorrow. I'm meteorologist Ray Stajic.

Before your workday turns into a tangled mess of open tabs and meeting reminders, get in as much fun as you can. 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

101 for Country Morning Kicks with Brandy and Jen, 634. It's going to be sunny and hot today, very hot. We got a heat advisory in effect. It's supposed to be up around 99 with a heat index value as high as 105 by this afternoon. So it's one of those days where you want to take necessary precautions. It's not exactly the kind of thing you get used to, is it? We'll give you a complete look at the weather forecast along with four states news in just 25 minutes. Plus, we've got our Y'all Ain't Gonna Believe This news headline on Facebook, and it is the results from this year's screaming contest. Not kidding. And no, I was not a finalist, but we'll give you the whole story in about 15 minutes. First, though, let's take a look at some of the news headlines that you might have missed out on since yesterday. Looks like the Middle East is getting more complicated with Iran-backed Houthi rebels launching a new round of missiles and drones at Saudi Arabia, targeting a military airbase there. At the same time, talks involving Iran and Gulf countries have stalled, and the Strait of Hormuz is still largely blocked. And that's the part that has everyone watching oil prices, especially diesel. But not just diesel. I mean, gas is at an all-time record high. It's never been this high before. Brent crude jumped close to $110 a barrel before backing off a little bit. Any disruption there can affect fuel prices and shipping around the world. So this is one of those stories that starts overseas and eventually shows up at the gas pump and in your grocery prices and pretty much everything else. Here at home, the Joplin City Council approved new regulations for data centers last night, and this generated quite a bit of discussion and public input. The rules cover noise, water use, wastewater emissions, and backup generators. Data centers, they say, will have a 45 decibel noise limit at property lines next to residential areas. They'll have to pre-treat wastewater and test for pollutants, and backup generators will have to meet specific emission standards. The companies building them will also be responsible for all the utility upgrades that have to occur in an area that they are building them. One thing that the council did take out was a requirement for special use permits. Some members felt that could turn future data center projects into political fights, even if they did meet all the city's requirements. And residents who opposed the ordinance raised concern about the noise, water consumption, of course, all the normal things, pointing out that homes could be within 300 feet of potential development sites. And the new rules will instead be part of the city's zoning code and enforced administratively. And another story that's getting attention today involves one of the city's block cameras at 20th and Main Lane. It appears that somebody has sprayed it with orange paint, including part of the solar panel. It's not clear yet when it happened, whether the camera is still working, or whether police are investigating the damage. And this, of course, as the controversy over flock cameras continues both here and around the country. Joplin Police Chief Richard Pearson has continued defending the system, saying officers should be held accountable when they misuse law enforcement databases rather than getting rid of technology police say has helped find suspects and missing people. The department also added monthly audits and other safeguards.

the place. And Joplin's not alone either. There was a review, national review recently found Flock cameras have been vandalized in at least 36 states, including cameras being painted over, covered with stickers, cut down, or stolen. So apparently, if you really don't like a camera, there's now a nationwide menu of creative ways to express that opinion, I guess. The Emmys were last night, and since nobody watches award shows, I'd let you know that Widow's Bay, one of the greatest shows on TV as far as I'm concerned, they cleaned up last night, winning 6 awards, including Best Comedy, while The Pitt took Best Drama. In fact, Widow's Bay broke a record for most Emmy Awards won in one night. Jean Smart won another Emmy for Hacks. That's her 5th straight one for the role. And at this point, they probably ought to just stop making her give acceptance speeches and have her pick it up at the front desk. There was also a Buffy the Vampire Slayer reunion. And they had actress Meg Salter showing up dressed as an actual Emmy statue. I guess because everyone in Hollywood is trying to look like the most interesting person in the room, there's always one person who says, you know what? I'm going to go as a trophy for the event. I don't know, but I think the only award-winning thing this morning is coffee in my...

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0: the four states number one for country morning kicks with Randy and Jen.
1: A heat advisory in effect today. We'll see highs near 98. Going to put closer to 104. It is 80 in Joplin.
0: And we'll give you a look at the weather forecast along with four states news in about 12 minutes. It's going to be hot today, though. Stupid.
1: It's going to be really hot, which I wore a cardigan. What was I thinking?
0: Is it because you're so anxious for fall?
1: I guess.
0: I mean, talk about disconnected from reality.
1: I don't know why I'm dressed this way. For as hot as it's going to be today, I'd be in like shorts and a t-shirt.
0: We'll tell you a complete look at the weather forecast in about 12 minutes. We want to congratulate our first winner from our pro football pick'em contest that's going on right now at kicks1025.com.
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1: What is the jackpot at? Like, I know it's gone way up there, right?
0: $777.50.
1: Woo, so, a lot
0: of money could be yours if you can be calling number 5 at 720 and tell us what the sound is.
1: We got sure y'all ain't going to believe this news headline up on the Kicks Facebook page.
0: And it is the results from this year's screaming contest.
1: And y'all ain't going to believe this one. More than 100 people gathered at a place in San Francisco called Vista Del Mar, which I'm pretty sure that just means like view of the Mar.
0: Yeah.
1: So they could all stand there and scream at the Pacific Ocean.
0: This was an organized event called the Guttural Scream at the Sea. It was actually a competitive round first where people took turns seeing who could scream the loudest.
1: And to encourage participation, they actually scattered Lego bricks all over the beach.
0: Yeah, okay. Here is a piece of audio from the day's festivities. Listen to this.
2: 3, 2, 1.
0: Goes on a while, yeah.
1: Oh my gosh. And they're still going.
0: All right, there's what it sounds like when over 100 people discover that their car's being towed.
1: The guy at the end. Yeah. And the winner, by the way, was Olivia Giuliamato, who 121.9 decibels.
0: It's getting pretty close to the world record. That's 129 decibels.
1: That's pretty impressive. And I love that they didn't just let everybody scream and go home. Like, there had to be a prize, of course.
0: The woman who just screamed louder than almost anybody on Earth was handed a device specifically designed to make her louder, a golden megaphone.
1: Like she needs it.
0: And apparently, this whole thing was organized to encourage people to spend less time on their phones.
1: Which is probably the only event where you can say, you know, I spent Saturday screaming at the ocean with 100 strangers and still have it be considered a healthier alternative to social media.
0: We'll take a look at four states news and weather in just 7 minutes.
1: It's the four states number one for country.
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at a time of day when cold ones mean iced coffees and Red Bulls. Morning Kicks with Randy and Jen still bring the party. 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
1: Good morning, I'm Steve Smith. Here's what's going on in the four states. The Quapaw Nation is cutting about 20 jobs at its food processing operation as leaders try to address long-running financial problems. The cut comes as the nation is also investigating the recent deaths of several bison. Officials have not said the two developments are connected, but QFSA processes bison and other livestock. Kansas Governor Laura Kelly has officially proclaimed this week as Construction Suicide Prevention Week in the state of Kansas. You can read more inside the KZRG. 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
2: A heat advisory in effect today. We'll see highs near 98. Going to feel closer to 104, though. Mostly clear skies tonight. Lows dropping down to 75. 98 for the high on Wednesday. 97 on Thursday.
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plenty of mindless tedium waiting for you once you get to work, making it even more important to have some mindless fun in your drive-in. 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
1: A heat advisory in effect today. Highs near 98. Going to feel closer to 104. It is 80 in Joplin.
0: We'll give you a look at the weather forecast in about 15 minutes.
1: Do you think they're going to extend the heat warning? I mean, it's going to be 98 tomorrow, 97 on Thursday.
0: Definitely there are. There is no relief for this. And maybe by Sunday. They've got a chance of showers coming in on Saturday night. But until then, more of this heat advisory, more of these near triple digit temperatures, at least with the heat index factored in.
1: And we'll take a full look at your forecast in just 13 minutes.
0: Plus, we've got cash, $777.50 up for grabs in just 9 minutes.
1: And that's with the Great Plains Federal Credit Union Secret Sound.
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Kicks with Randy and Jen. So much fun, you'll be laughing to yourself all day. In a deeply cool way, of course. The four states number one for country. 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

0: Kicks 102.5, the four states number one for country morning kicks with Randy and Jen, 718.
1: A heat advisory in effect today, high through 98. Gonna feel closer to 104 though. It is 80 in Joplin.
0: We'll give you a look at the weather forecast along with four states news. No, let's wait on the news. Just the weather for now. It's like news light. Weather.
1: You know, the weather, by the way, no surprise here, it's gonna be hot.
0: Yeah. That's all I got.
1: Okay, it's be that's hot. Great.
0: My brain's fried. I was trying to think about this while ago. Didn't bow season started
1: today?
0: Today
1: for deer, yeah. Which I'm glad that it's finally started. I ran into 9 deer last night. Not physically ran into them.
0: Get out of the way!
1: But I saw 9 deer last night, and I was like, oh, please don't run into the road.
0: There ain't no way I would sit in a tree in this weather. I'm not hunting anything unless it's got air conditioning.
1: Oh, yeah. Sitting up in the... Oh, golly. But
0: I mean, it's too hot. What are you going to wear, shorts while you're out in the camouflage shorts doing this?
1: It's a look, right? Some camo shorts and you're up in your
0: there goes Bill in this season's outdoor look.
1: A pair of Birkenstocks.
0: And a tank top, sure.
1: Maybe some Crocs in sport mode.
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0: All right, Diana, we've got $777.50 for you.
1: If you can tell us, what is this sound?
2: Is it a 5-second buzzer at a rodeo?
0: She says a 5-second buzzer at a rodeo.
1: For $777.50, that is not it.
0: But we're going to put another $25 in the jackpot, making it $802.50.
1: And give you another chance to guess when tomorrow morning at 7:20.
0: And don't forget that starting this Monday, we're going to be doubling your chances to guess and win at 7:20 and 4:20.
2: All right. You have a good day. 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
4: More hot weather expected. 83 is the normal high. Today we've got clear morning, and we're already almost past that. This afternoon, sunshine near 100, heat index 105, upper 90s and sunny tomorrow. I'm meteorologist Ray Stajic. Kicks.

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0: filming a horror story in this nursing home in Pennsylvania, but apparently it was a illegal exorcism thing
1: what?
0: Going on. Yeah, I'll tell
1: no
0: you
1: way.
0: All about it right after Brothers Osborne.
1: On the four states, number one for country.
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1: We got a heat advisory in effect today. Highs near 98. Get us a little closer to 104. It is 80 in Joplin.
0: We'll give you a look at four states, news, and weather in about 25 minutes. Plus, in the next hour,
1: we're going to be talking about what you wanted to be when you grew up.
0: What in this?
1: You didn't want to be on radio when you grew up?
0: I did not want. I had no aspirations for radio whatsoever.
1: Really?
0: In fact, when I ended up in radio was while I was in college. Years and years ago.
1: Like 50.
0: Okay.
1: Pretty close. No, he's not disputing it.
0: But I was like, oh, I could do that.
1: That's it?
0: It was during the Good Morning Vietnam. I saw that, you know, with Robin Williams.
1: Great movie.
0: So that's how long ago this has been. You know, when I saw that, I was like, I could do that.
1: Yeah.
0: Because I've been looking for something I could do for work while in school. But no, I was going to be a musician and make money, which I was, am, and did. But then I discovered musicians don't eat real well.
1: Right.
0: Nor do they have nice vehicles or things. And radio, you know, if done well, pays pretty good. So...
1: Weren't you just eating a lot of, like, liver and onions and stuff when you were on the road?
0: Well, that's another story entirely. I mean, I ate chicken gizzards when I was on the road.
1: Oh, man.
0: And chicken liver, which you could get these convenience stores, you know, where the bus would stop. We'd all run in and get something to eat.
1: Right.
0: And the reason I got those is because I didn't mind them. I was a little bit anemic because I wasn't eating properly. And my mother, who was a nurse, Mama was always like, you need to eat more chicken liver. So I would do that, and the guys would not steal it.
1: So you bought the gross
0: food. On the
1: bus. So they wouldn't steal your food.
0: Yeah, if you bought potato wedges or chicken fingers, those would be gone when you get up. You know, you go back and go take a nap or something in the back of the bus. And when you got up, your food was all gone. No matter, you put your name on it and they would write under it, ha, ha, ha, ha, and leave it empty in there. So, yeah.
1: Why didn't you bring it to your bunk with you and kind of snuggle up
0: nasty.
1: Into it?
0: Nasty. You sleep with your chicken?
1: If you were trying to protect it, maybe.
0: That'd be gross. It'd stink bad. It already stinks bad enough on
1: those things are nasty.
0: On
1: those
0: a band's buses. Tour bus.
1: Oh.
0: You do not want to keep your food with you in your bunk. Trust me.
1: So we're going to take a look at four states news and weather in just 22 minutes.
0: So I had to tell you this story that I saw from out of Pennsylvania. It sounds like it was written by somebody who ran out of ideas halfway through a horror movie.
1: Oh, boy.
0: Yeah, a nurse at a nursing home has now been accused of attacking an elderly nonverbal patient and then attempting to perform an exorcism on her.
1: Oh my, that escalated quickly.
0: This happened back in June, but a staff apparently noticed that the nurse, whose name was Octavia Robinson, was acting strange and had been in the patient's room for like 2 hours.
1: So they called the police, and when officers arrived, they allegedly found her standing over the patient with her fingers in the woman's mouth.
0: Which, okay, now picture this. You walk into the room.

0: inside the patient's mouth like that.
1: And Robinson allegedly told police there were spirits inside the patient that needed to come out.
0: Physical therapy has changed a lot since my grandma was in assisted care.
1: So they used to have you, you know, walk and laugh down the hallway, and now apparently they're adding supernatural medicine to the treatment plan.
0: It's got to be an upcharge on that.
1: Although, we don't actually know that it was an exorcism.
0: All right, so what else could it be?
1: Well, I don't know. Maybe the lady just swallowed her dentures.
0: Okay, you know what?
1: Right?
0: Now the fingers in the mouth thing has a lot more practical explanation.
1: Wait, hold on. Hold still, ma'am. We're either getting your teeth back or removing a demon. We're going to know in just about a minute.
0: Robinson was charged with abuse of a care-dependent person and harassment.
1: You know, the stories that come out of some of these elder care facilities would just make your head spin.
0: Okay, I see what you did there. Yeah. Hey, we're still getting you signed up to win tickets to Silver Dollar City using the Kicks code word, but you've only got about 5 minutes left. To get signed up for that. We're going to find out who the winner is at 7:50. So make sure to text the code word, which you should know. We gave you that. Remember, we give you right after 6 o'clock. MJ will give it to you again right after 10 o'clock this morning.
1: Have you started blowing the leaves out of the yard yet?
0: Yes, I have. Actually, I did this last weekend. And it's stupid how many leaves there are. There's not going to be any fall colors. You realize that. It's going to go from summer to dead yellow to dead brown.
1: I haven't seen a single red or orange or anything.
0: No.
1: It's just been crunchy brown leaves.
0: And I know you look forward to that. At Jen's house, it's like some sort of monster truck event whenever the leaves start falling down. In fact, this is what it's like at her house.
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Sorry, pal, but waking up is some best left to the experts. 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

car won't start on a work morning? That's a job for roadside assistance. Getting you cranked for the day? 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

0: describe the four states number one for country morning kicks with Randy and Jen.
1: A heat advisory in effect today. We'll see highs near 98. Going to feel closer to 104, though. It is 80 in Joplin.
0: And we'll give you a look at the weather forecast and along with four states news in just 6 minutes.
1: Plus, in the next hour, we'll be talking about what you wanted to be when you grew up.
0: 623-1025 to text or tell us what you want to be. I sure hope that Denver is having a good Tuesday, don't you?
1: You know, I'm sure everybody in Denver just woke up feeling fantastic today.
0: If you didn't know, the Chiefs did beat them 31-10 last night.
1: Oh, come on. No, no, no. They didn't just beat them. They made Denver look like they'd wandered into the wrong building.
0: By the fourth quarter, I thought it felt less like a football game and more like the Chiefs were just finishing up some chores around the house.
1: You know, at one point, I was just thinking like, man, does Denver have another plan?
0: They did, too. They did. They did.
1: Oh, yeah? What was that?
0: Apparently, the plan was to lose 31-10.
1: Well, they executed beautifully.
0: And Kenneth Walker looked ridiculous. He had a 60-yard touchdown run. He just hit the hole and was gone.
1: Man, I love it when that happens.
0: He runs through the line. Suddenly, there's no one around him and you're watching a grown man realizing he's about to get paid.
1: And then, meanwhile, the Denver defense is behind him going, well, that got away from us.
0: Literally.
1: And I thought Mahomes looked pretty good last night coming back. I mean, I know it's only one game. I get it. But that was a pretty encouraging way to start the season. And I don't want to say anything really crazy after just one game.
0: Okay, here we go.
1: But I already have mentally cleared space for another Chiefs Super Bowl. It's going to happen.
0: It's September.
1: I'm planning ahead.
0: And speaking of fall, today is also the first day of deer bow hunting season.
1: Oh, yeah, that's right. So a lot of folks are getting up early this morning and heading out into the woods.
0: Which is basically the same thing Patrick Mahomes was doing last night.
1: He was sitting quietly in a tree.
0: No, he's waiting for something to come into rain.
1: You know, bow hunting season, when it's this hot, feels a little aggressive considering it's still hot enough to, like, fry an egg on a deer stand.
0: I guess it's great if you enjoy sweating quietly up in a tree somewhere.
1: I mean, it is grossly hot out there.
0: You know what we need to do?
1: We got to call the winner.
0: Yes. Find out who wins the Silver Dollar City Fall Harvest Festival tickets.
1: Fall Harvest.
0: I know. Isn't that enough? The little beer, a little hot outside. All right, let's see if we can get them. Answer your phone!
1: You haven't even called him yet. You're still
0: silent. I know, but I want him to answer phone.
1: Patience, young sprout.
0: I can't give the tickets away if they don't answer their phone.
1: That's true. Answer your phone.
2: Hello?
0: Hey, Ricky, what's going on?
2: Not much. Just got done hunting. What's going on?
1: Were you bow hunting this morning?
0: We were just talking about this. Isn't it just a little weird to be in the woods with it this warm?
2: Yeah, for sure, especially wearing long sleeves.
0: Yeah, especially bow hunting when you're supposed to be in camo. What does that look like? Is it like shorty shorts and tank top camo?
2: Man, I don't have any camo shorts, so I'm in steel-toe boots, camo pants, and a camo shirt, long sleeve.
0: That has got to smell interesting, I bet. Not that we're curious. Hey, speaking of out-of-season feeling, we've got you tickets to go to the Fall Harvest Festival at Silver Dollar City.
2: No way. That's awesome.
1: Hey, congratulations, Ricky.
0: You got signed up with that code word, and it's won you tickets.
2: Awesome.
0: Just tell us who's the four states number one for fall?
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0: Angel. I'm a respiratory therapist, and I went to Franklin Tech. I just wanted to help people, wanted to be in the medical field. I knew there'd be better jobs, more job opportunities. I guess I was 19 when I started RT school. I was one of the youngest people in my class. We had people all the way up into their early 40s that I know is graduating this year. And so the perfect time's now. So if that's what something you're interested in, I would go ahead and definitely look into it. I had 4 different instructors, and they were all phenomenal. They are masters of the craft. I'm very happy with it. I enjoy being able to help people, and I can see the opportunities that are growing, not even necessarily working in a hospital. There's different rep opportunities, education opportunities that I could definitely take up if I so desired. Franklin Tech, Franklin Tech, for the career that you expect. Franklin Tech,
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1: Good morning, I'm Steve Smith. Here's what's going on in the four states. The city of Joplin and Republic Services are reminding residents inside the Joplin city limits about important changes to solid waste services, which will take effect this year. 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
2: A heat advisory in effect today. Highs near 98. Going to feel more like 104. Mostly clear skies tonight. Lows dropping down to 75. 98 for the high on Wednesday. 97 for Thursday.
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3: All right, we're wanting to know, what did you want to be when you grew up? 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
3: No, I am. 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
1: A heat advisory in effect today. Highs near 98. Going to feel closer to 104. It is 81 in Joplin.
0: And we'll give you a look at the weather forecast in about 15 minutes. But we're talking today, wanting to know, what did you want to be when you were a little kid, when you were growing up? People saying, what do you want to be?
1: 623-1025 to call or text or tell us on Facebook. You can also tell us on the live stream, on YouTube, Twitch, and also on Facebook.
0: So they do these little reports when you're in like second or third grade, and they say, write about what you want to be when you grow up.
1: Yeah.
0: So as a pat answer, I would always say astronaut, because why not?
1: Did you actually want to be an astronaut, or did you just feel like you needed to say that?
0: It just felt like a good answer, really. Yeah. I didn't have any real aspirations. Now, I take that back. They did a scholarship deal at my school for space camp, you know, down in Florida.
1: That's cool.
0: Yeah, I didn't win it, of course, but I thought, yeah, I want to do that.
1: So what did you want to be when you grew up?
0: 623-1025 to text or tell us on Facebook.
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0: Three morning kicks with Brandy and Jen, 819.
1: A heat advisory in effect today. Highs near 98. Got a foot closer to 104, though. It is 81 in Joplin.
0: And we've got a look at the weather forecast. Supposed to get some rain maybe by the weekend. Cooler temperatures supposed to come in with this front.
1: I am so excited about this. We have a chance of rain starting on Saturday night. Going to cool things down to upper 60s overnight Saturday. 82 for the high on Sunday. A chance of rain. 61 for the low on Sunday. 78 on Monday.
0: And let me tell you, when a weatherman says, for the 5-day extended forecast, they have no clue. They do not know.
1: I am holding on with both hands to this forecast. I want fall to be here so bad.
0: That is a weather guy with a pair of dice in his hand going, come on, lucky number 7, because that's all they're doing.
1: But we'll take a full look at your forecast in just 3 minutes.
0: Don't forget to join us on the live video on Facebook, our YouTube, our Twitch,
1: where we are talking about what you wanted to be when you grew up.
0: What did you want to be when you grew up?
1: I wanted to be a veterinarian so bad. I have always loved animals, and I was dead set. Like, I knew I was going to be a veterinarian. And then I watched this TV show where the vet had to put down a sick animal. There was nothing he could do for him. And I sat there and I sobbed and I sobbed. And I was like, oh my gosh, I never realized that was part of being a veterinarian.
0: I could have turned you off to that really quick. Anytime you do a pregnancy check on a cow, which is a normal thing for a vet, especially in the farming community, you just watch that happen one time and you'll be like, nope, none for me. I'm out.
1: But what did you want to be when you grew up?
2: I wanted to be a commercial airline pilot.
0: And did you get to do that?
2: No, I'm an auditor.
0: Swing and a miss!
1: Yeah, that's not even close.
2: No, it's not, is it? I do get to travel.
0: At least you're in a plane.
2: Well, sometimes. Although they're not as fun as they used to be.
0: Well, and they don't think it's very funny when you sit back there going, co-pilot to tower, pilot to tower, come in tower. You know, it's like, will he shut up?
1: What did you want to be when you grew up?
3: Zookeeper.
0: You wanted to play with the animals.
3: Yeah, I didn't get too far from it, though. I got 8 kids and 17 grandkids.
0: Hey.
1: Yeah, that's a zoo right there, all
0: it's
1: right.
0: It's feeding time! Interestingly enough, you have to clean up the same amount of poop, too, for both of those
1: Imagine
0: jobs.
1: Imagine that. What did you want to be when you grew up?
4: I always wanted to be a mom.
1: And did you become a mom?
4: Yes, my son just turned 1 in July.
0: That's got to be the most thankless job in the world.
4: Yeah, it's one of those jobs where your boss bosses you around, but you don't get paid for it.
0: What did you want to be when you grew up?
5: It all came true. Just wanted to be a clown.
1: Like a clown with red nose and poofy hair and big shoes?
5: A rodeo clown.
0: Oh, so a clown who's suicidal as well. I get it.
1: Fun job.
0: Gets chased by a bull.
1: Who wouldn't want to be chased by a bull?
0: What did you want to be when you grew up?
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4: More hot weather expected. 83 is the normal high. Today we've got clear morning, and we're already almost past that. This afternoon, sunshine near 100, heat index 105, upper 90s, and sunny tomorrow. I'm meteorologist Ray Stajic.

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1: A heat advisory in effect today. Highs near 98. Gonna feel closer to 104. It is 81 in Joplin.
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0: But we're talking today about what you wanted to be when you grew up.
1: You can call or text to tell us 623-1025. You can also tell us on Facebook or on the live stream.
0: So when you were a little kid and they all said, what do you want to be when you grow up?
1: And I want to know, are you that thing?
0: Yeah, 623.

0: You wanted to be a dog kennel, not own one. You wanted to be one.
1: Like I always told my mama, I didn't want to own a dog kennel. I wanted to be a kennel.
0: Dogs could live in her.
2: Yeah, they can drop them off and they can have feeding time and babysitting and play with the other dogs.
0: Inside of her?
2: Inside of her.
0: What?
1: I don't know why I always said it, but I always said I wanted to be a kennel when I grew up.
0: It's a lot like a shopping cart.
2: Yeah.
1: Yeah.
0: Which I always wanted to be a shopping cart when I grew up.
2: Why?
0: Why not? You can't limit me. I can be whatever I want. This is America, Jen.
2: But why did you want to be a shopping cart? What was the appeal?
0: They're chrome.
2: Okay.
0: Hi there, Morning Kicks. What did you want to be when you grew up?
3: I wanted to be a teacher. I'm going to school for it.
0: Hey, that's awesome.
3: Yep.
2: It's so awesome to see people stick to their dreams.
0: You didn't say that when I told you I wanted to be a shopping cart. What about my dreams, Jen?
2: Randy, you can't be a shopping cart.
0: I can be whatever I want to be. You don't think I have a squeaky wheel?
2: Okay, let's hear your squeaky wheel. What did you want to be when you grew up?
4: I wanted to be a race car driver.
0: Vroom, vroom.
2: And are you a race car driver?
4: Well, I've got documentation showing that I drive really fast. But yeah. I think it's called speeding tickets.
0: I was saying, some mornings he is, depending on how late you are for work.
4: Exactly.
0: What did you want to be when you grew up?
5: Superman.
0: Up, up, and away!
5: Yes.
2: And obviously you're not Superman now.
5: No, not today. I'm Supermom instead.
2: That's even better than Superman.
5: Yes, it is.
0: Although the cape's not quite as cool, and it's got food stains on it.
2: Right, always. So,
0: what did you want to be when you grew up? When you were a little kid and they asked you, what did you want to be when you grew up?
6: I wanted to be a typewriter mechanic like my dad.
2: Like a mechanic who fixes typewriters.
0: So, do you do that now?
6: Well, the typewriters are non-existent anymore.
2: So, you got to move on to computers now, huh?
6: That's true.
0: Yeah, that computer keyboards. Is there a lot of call for that? You know how we work on ours when it doesn't work?
2: Yeah, what do we do?
6: I wanted to be
0: We just whack it on something. That's what we do.
2: What did you want to be when you grew up?
0: Doesn't work. 623-1025 to text or tell us, or you can tell us on Facebook.
2: It's the four states number one for country.
0: Kicks 102.5.
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0: Number one for country, Morning Kicks with Randy and Jen, 850.
1: A heat advisory in effect today, high near 98, going to put closer to 104. It is 81 in Joplin.
0: And we've got the Morning Kicks takeover starting in just 5 minutes.
1: So make sure to go on the Kicks app.
0: It's hilarious. It's starting in
1: 5 minutes. So make sure to go on the Kicks app or the Kicks website and vote on the songs that you want to hear this morning.
0: What's so funny, Jen?
1: Well, join us on the live stream and then you'll be a part of the conversation. You'll know what's so funny.
0: You'll know. I mean, you look at her and you go,
1: hey, wait, it's Randy. Hey, that's not what's funny.
0: We're wanting to know, what did you want to be? What did you always want to be when you grew up?
1: 623-1025 to call or text.
0: And did you?
1: Maybe.
0: You ended up...
1: Did
0: you
1: want to
0: be
1: know.
0: Radio? I do remember playing radio.
1: Did you really?
0: On like, we had like a dual cassette player and you could plug a microphone into it, which was so cool. And I would record myself playing between songs and would write out scripts and everything. And also used to do this in high school. They would hire me to do dances and stuff
1: because
0: he's so good at that and that blah, blah, blah.
1: Yeah.
0: Never any kind of career aspirations from any of this.
1: See, I wanted to be a veterinarian and so I played veterinarian, but I never played radio.
0: You poor cats, man.
1: What do you mean?
0: There she is spaying them and they're like, no, don't get away. Come to
1: I mean, I do take care of a wild animal every day.
0: 623-1025 to text or tell us what you wanted to be when you grew up.
2: I was wanting to be an archaeologist.
1: What made you want to be that?
2: I think it was just the history. I loved history so much and I loved finding fossils and rocks.
0: Men playing with dead things.
2: Just that point of discovery that always excited me.
0: Let's be really honest. It was Indiana Jones made you want to be one.
2: Absolutely.
0: You liked the hat and the whip, didn't you?
2: Absolutely. Dun, you're right.
1: What did you want to be when you grew up?
2: The only thing I really ever wanted to be was a mother, but I'm here to tell you that it greatly overrated.
1: You got that right.
0: Parent in general.
2: But being a grandmother is completely underrated. That's the best thing ever.
0: If only there was some way to bypass the whole parental process.
1: Oh, yeah, be like not a mom, but a grandma.
2: Yeah, it doesn't work that way, unfortunately.
0: It's almost like when if you're going to be a grandparent, you have to earn that right.
1: Right.
0: And
1: yep.
0: Boy, do you.
1: What did you want to be when you grew up?
2: Kathy Klein.
0: You're crazy!
1: That's a great thing to want to be when you grow up.
2: Oh, yeah. My mom had records, and I put them on and just felt them out.
0: Well, thank goodness she didn't have, like, Berlin Husky records or something.
2: Yeah, I was going to be the next Kathy Klein.
0: What was the thing you always wanted to be when you grew up?
2: I wanted to be an Egyptologist and a cake decorator.
1: Hey, wait a minute. What's an Egyptologist?
0: Says the girl that went to college in Kansas.
2: It's a person that studies ancient Egypt.
0: It's a lot unlike a cake decorator, Jen, which is a totally different thing, even though both of them kind of use trowels.
1: Well, did you achieve either of those?
2: I at least accomplished one of those. I'm a cake decorator now.
0: And every cake she makes looks just like a pyramid.
2: If only.
0: What did you want to be when you grew up?
1: You can text us or tell us on Facebook.
0: And we've got the Morning Kicks takeover starting in just 3 minutes.
1: On the four states, number one for country.
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9: More hot weather expected. 83 is the normal high. Today we've got clear morning, and we're already almost past that. This afternoon, sunshine near 100, heat index 105, upper 90s and sunny tomorrow. I'm meteorologist Ray Stajic.

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1: But did you hear the big news? Elena from Backstage Country had her baby.
0: Congratulations, yay. Elena. The baby's name was
1: Gloria Bell.
0: Ding dong. So
1: Brandy. It's a family name.
0: Yes, it is. Okay, so congratulations to her. Of course, she's going to be gone on some maternity leave through October, which means executive producer John Shombi is going to be filling in for the rest of this month.
1: So Backstage Country is still going to be around, just with a slightly different host for a little bit.
0: Special guest, Little Big Town, in studio tonight, starting at 7, brought to you by Big John's Roll-Off Service.
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0: 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It's a new one from Corey Kent called Empty Words. And speaking of, MJ's on the way next to keep you company through your midday.
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Out of the four states, number one for country. My name is MJ. Hope you're having a wonderful day so far. Your Kix code word today is fall. The Kix code word is fall. Bailey Zimmerman's right after Jelly Roll. Need a favor.

Whether you're loving, partying, or getting even, this music's all in. The four states number one for country. 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

0: Kix 102.5, the four states, number one for country medicine. The latest from Megan Maroney. On this day, back in 1997, the domain Google.com was officially registered when it started as a research project by a couple of Stanford University PhD students, which means today is Google.com Day. It is also Greenpeace Day, Butterscotch Cinnamon Pie Day. That's something, I absolutely love butterscotch, but I've never heard of a butterscotch cinnamon pie. So I don't know. I mean, I like cinnamon to some degree, but there's no sense in messing up a good butterscotch pie. I don't think. But, you know, such is life. It is International Day of Democracy, International Dot Day, National Cream de Mint Day, National Linguini Day, National Double Cheeseburger Day. I can get behind that one for sure. It is also National Tackle Kids Cancer Day. Another one I can get behind. So, lots to celebrate today. Thomas Threaten, Jordan Davis, Luke Combs, and Ella Langley's latest in the next 14 minutes on the four states, number one for country.
1: 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The Great Plains Federal Credit Union, Secret Sound. 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From the four states, number one for cash, Kix 102.5.
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7: More hot weather expected. 83 is the normal high. Today we've got clear morning, and we're already almost past that. This afternoon, sunshine near 100, heat index 105, upper 90s and sunny tomorrow. I'm meteorologist Ray Stajic.

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Mix 102.5, the four states, number one for country, Zach Brown Band and George Birds with Luke Bryan in the next 8 minutes. This is Ella Langley. She's

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Sometimes the space between "I give up" and "I got this" is the time it takes to hear just the right song. 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

0: The four states, number one for country, Shane Proffitt with Long Live Country. Shane's big break actually involved sushi, believe it or not. He ended up meeting Chris Jansen at a sushi restaurant. The connection eventually led to songwriting opportunities, a publishing deal, and then Shane opening up shows for Chris. He once wrote a song with Chris on his lunch break because he was actually at work when Chris had called him about writing a song called The Real Bass Pro. Since Shane was at his day job, boss wouldn't let him leave, so they ended up writing over FaceTime during Shane's lunch break. That song, The Real Bass Pro, ended up on Chris's album All In, and since then, it's to become good friends. Opening up a show for Chris Jansen at the Ryman Auditorium is actually what landed Shane Proffitt his record deal. Scott Borchetta from Big Machine happened to be there, went backstage, and offered Shane a record deal right after his set. So congratulations, Shane. Lots of little nuances, synchronicities, so to speak. That's what's got Shane where he is now, and he's just getting started. Riley Green, Blake Shelton, and Graylin James in the next 14 minutes on the four states. Number one for country, Kix 102.5.
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102.5, the four states, number one for country. 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

0: 102.5, the four states, number one for country. John Morgan with Kid Myself. We've got your tickets to Silver Dollar City's Fall Harvest Festival going on now through the end of October. 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Coe Etzel and Ella Langley, Jason Aldean and Parker McCollum in the next 15 minutes on the four states, number one for country.
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3: Record heat possible, if not likely, today as we soar back into the upper 90s with a heat advisory. The record's 98. I think we get there. Heat index close to 105. Tonight, clear 75. Wednesday, sunshine upper 90s. Heat index low 100s. I'm meteorologist Ray Stajan.

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1: We're talking about your bathroom rules, or what should be a bathroom rule.
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1: So if you walk into the bathroom and there's another guy already there, you've got to really look away. 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
1: What?
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0: 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Just a few minutes left to text the Kicks code word you received this morning to 417-623-1025 for your shot to win Silver Dollar City tickets. This is Dustin Lynch and Mackenzie Porter.
1: Well, look who it is. Last call I thought I'd give. How's your mama? 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Girl, it's been too long. Saw your sister at the

to having a high step and report given promotion getting kind of work day. 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

0: Enough. Kix 102.5, the four states number one for country. John Party with boots off. Congratulations going out to Michelle from Dunnoweg. She is our latest ticket giveaway winner. Winning tickets to Silver Dollar City. Be listening all week long. Going to be giving away Silver Dollar City tickets. And don't forget to listen in just after 6 a.m. and just after 10 a.m. Monday through Friday for the Kix code word. That's what you'll need in order to win. Dasha, Bailey Zimmerman, and Luke Bryan's latest in the next 14 minutes on the four states number one for country.
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3: Record heat possible, if not likely, today as we soar back into the upper 90s with a heat advisory. The record's 98. I think we get there. Heat index close to 105. Tonight, clear 75. Wednesday, sunshine upper 90s. Heat index low 100s. I'm meteorologist Ray Stager.

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1: 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I'm a state country, or die trying. 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
1: 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Billy Currington, Jordan Davis, and Chase Matthew in the next 15 minutes. 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

Mix 102.5, the four states, number one for country. Dylan Marlowe and Dylan Scott and Lee Bryce in the next 7 minutes. 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
3: Record heat possible, if not likely, today as we soar back into the upper 90s with a heat advisory. The record's 98. I think we get there. Heat index close to 105. Tonight, clear 75. Wednesday, sunshine upper 90s. Heat index low 100s. I'm meteorologist Ray Stajan.

poor Alexa, she can't two-step, she's never been to a honky-tonk, and she'll never know the sheer joy of an ice-cold long neck. But she can play the four states number one for country. 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

0: Kicks 102.5, the four states. Number one for country, Kevin Powers and Shaboozy with Move On. Brett Mann going to be here. He's going to be moving on in here in about 10 minutes. Got music lined up in the next 15 from Kane Brown, Ella Langley, Ty Myers, Luke Bryan, and more. But that wraps things up for me. My name is MJ. Thanks so much for listening to the four states number one for country. Enjoy the rest of your day with Kicks 102.5.
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102.5, the four states number one for country. Good afternoon, Brett James. The heat, it is still with us. Heat advisory in effect. We'll have that forecast coming up in just a bit. It gets better, at least later. Luke Bryan, Don't Want This Night to End on Kix 102.5.

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0: 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Painted You Pretty, that is new from Hudson Westbrook. 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We'll find our winner on September the 28th. Corn stalks, hay bales, mums, you name it, pumpkins. That's what we're talking about. It's that time of the year. Not cool yet, but it will be. All right, coming up, we have Morgan Wallen and Tyler Hubbard.
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11: Record heat possible, if not likely, today as we soar back into the upper 90s with a heat advisory. The record's 98. I think we get there. Heat index close to 105. Tonight, clear 75. Wednesday, sunshine upper 90s. Heat index low 100s. I'm meteorologist Ray Stager.

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6: Angel, I'm a respiratory therapist and I went to Franklin Tech. I just wanted to help people, wanted to be in the medical field. I knew there'd be better jobs, more job opportunities. I guess I was 19 when I started RT school. I was one of the youngest people in my class. We had people all the way up into their early 40s that I know is graduating this year. And so the perfect time's now. So if that's what something you're interested in, I would go ahead and definitely look into it. I had 4 different instructors and they were all phenomenal. They are masters of the craft. I'm very happy with it. I enjoy being able to help people and I can see the opportunities that are growing, not even necessarily working in a hospital. There's different rep opportunities, education opportunities that I could definitely take up if I so desired.

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9: Record heat possible, if not likely, today as we soar back into the upper 90s with a heat advisory. The record's 98. I think we get there. Heat index close to 105. Tonight, clear 75. Wednesday, sunshine upper 90s. Heat index low 100s. I'm meteorologist Ray Stager.

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1: What is the weirdest street name you've ever heard of?
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I knew I'd see her around. I'd be at some party, she'd show up and I'd be walking out. Or across some parking lot, hiding behind her sister. I'd look up, she'd be at the red light beside me. That white Maxima with the sticker on the back. I'd act

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I knew she'd find a way to get over me, but I never thought.

Here's that new song you ordered. By the way, excellent choice. The Four States, number one for country. 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

0: 102.5, the Four States' number one for country, your home for new music, Jacob Hackworth, and What Took You So Long. 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
11: Heat advisory through Friday evening. We'll see a generally clear sky as we head through the night to low of 78. There could be a few pop-up showers Wednesday. Otherwise, it's just going to be hot and humid, 99 to high. Heat index levels could run up to 104. Sunny and hot Thursday, low 78, high 97. My meteorologist, Mark Thibodeau.

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5: Heat advisory through Friday evening. We'll see a generally clear sky as we head through the night to low of 78. There could be a few pop-up showers Wednesday. Otherwise, it's just going to be hot and humid. 99 the high. Heat index levels could run up to 104. Sunny and hot Thursday, low 78, high 97. My meteorologist, Mark Thibodeau.

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0: 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Then by now, that is Morgan Wallen. 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I know it doesn't feel like fall yet, but it soon will. All right, coming up, Kip Moore and Zach Top.
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11: Heat advisory through Friday evening. We'll see a generally clear sky as we head through the night to low of 78. There could be a few pop-up showers Wednesday. Otherwise, it's just going to be hot and humid, 99 the high. Heat index levels could run up to 104. Sunny and hot Thursday, low 78, high 97. My meteorologist, Mark Thibodeau.

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3: John Chombi here, subbing for new mama Elena. Welcome to Backstage Country. Little Big Town is here with us this week. So happy you're finally back.
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